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1: 1703.

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That's 16 respond tag 6, Charlie 6 person, 2100 Ferry Terminal Road at Washington State Ferry. Cross the Sunrisers Lane for a patient on boat Samish, 33-year-old male, with food poisoning, sweating and vomiting. Cascade clear, 7007.

6 to announce the Lake Bridge Network 3341 Bridge Freeway at 12-1217, 612, respond Tech 6, Alpha Lake Bridge 13341 Bridge Freeway, cross of Daisy Medicine Road for a 79-year-old male experiencing lower back pain and immobility, needing a lift assist into a hospital bed, Cascade Clear 1708.

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0: We're going to pull the service if you guys think you can handle this.
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1: That's a dark blue 09 Subaru Legacy, registered in Darien, expired April.
0: I probably gave you the wrong plate. Break 3424. It's going to be on the east side of the street at the Gold 2000 Honda Sedan. Gold 2000 Honda what? Honda Sedan. There's a person sitting in the driver's seat. Hispanic male, white t-shirt. Copy.

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0: 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That's 7-10-11-1027, respond by gate, Adults on Contras, 45922 Baker Drive, cross off Baker Loop Road, up to
1: the
0: Can
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119-111, respond tech 3 to Bravo Lincoln Owen at 105 East Kincaid Street. Flight 119-111, respond tech 3, Bravo Lincoln Owen, 105 East Kincaid Street, Scatter Station Transit, cross of Kincaid Street and South 5th Street, for secondhand information from a bus driver of an elderly male laying on the ground at gate 7 on the bus pad, Cascade Clear 1720.

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2: Yes, Henry 22, vehicle just passed Candace Street, and RP no longer has visual.
3: Received, did RP get the license?
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1: 2-2.
0: Looks like the RP got sight again of the vehicle. Turn southbound onto the boulevard about 30 seconds, 40 seconds ago.
1: Received, and that was off of 20.
2: Received. 555, Battalion 55, 55, 11, 55, 12, responding to the Puerto Rico incident, 504 Crossroads Square. Bend 55, Battalion 55, 55, 11, 55, 12, respond to gate, Dulles Puerto Rico accident, 504 Crossroads Square, cross of Cook Road, for a vehicle versus bicyclist, rider, soldiers to be downcast, clear, 1724.

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1: Cascade.
2: Cascade 10-11, we're responding with you.
1: I'll be behind the vehicle, at sure enough.
3: 1735.
1: Henry 22 Cascade, we'll be driving southbound on the
4: boulevard. We're responding with 7 to a 66-year-old female who has been unable to...
3: 1725.

0: do have a law enforcement unit dispatched to our location at the bus stop.
1: Cascade Medic 5519 is also responding to Crossroads Square.

0: 119 Cascade. 119. Will you need a priority response for them?
1: That's a negative. 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
0: 3Z, the officer is asking what they're responding for.
1: Is getting agitated.
0: Three, thank you.

0: 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No swerving. Driving normally. Clear.
1: Seven and 31.

Did you respond with Med 7 for a 66-year-old female who was unable to wake up? Her breathing seems to be normal. Med 1739.

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0: Last of Tim, Tom, Ida, Mary, Mary. First of Michael, common spelling, 725-74.
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3: Cascade 922, clear for traffic. 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He's going to alert for 220. Doesn't look like any warrants. He's licensed and current.
4: Received. Does he have trespass history at McDonald's off of Marketplace?
3: He has no Burlington trespass history. He does have an order out of Oregon.
4: Received.
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0: 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Westbound direction.
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2: Can you change this artwork to a vagrancy? And Michael has been issued a 1-year trespass from the property.
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1: You can clear the phone. Thanks for going home. I told you to go as well.
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0: Med 5519, 1039, 1044, Alpha response on TAC 8 at 8252 Shoemaker Lane. 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Across the South Cascade Road,
1: for
0: a patient that is having mental health issues and their leg is swelling. Cascade clear, 1802.
2: 1736.
1: Thank you.
0: 8252 Shoemaker Lane, 810, tone throw off response, TAC 8, the 8252 Shoemaker Lane, cross the South Cascade Road, patient having mental health issue and their leg is swollen, Cascade clear, 1802. Copy 810, portable receipt tones, 1802.

0: ahead. Did you want us to head that direction?
1: 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Do we have anybody responding yet up there?
0: I'll take a look here.
2: Henry 9, Cascade, check a name.
3: Henry 9.
2: It looks like a two-part last name. First part is Castro. Second part, phonetically, is Paul Edward Robert Adam Lincoln Edward Sam. First of Diego, his date of birth is 03072000.
3: Cascade Henry 9, he's licensed current at that address, no answer orders.
2: Thank you.
3: 1804. Cascade
0: 85529. X-ray
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0: 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Five 29 from Cascade.
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1: You can clear call 313. I called them on. Well,
3: 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It informed us.
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0: We're also going to be clear en route back to the Alpha Pacific here.
1: Easy line.

Med 14 Charlie response on tax 6 at 1315 the number 9th Street. Med 14 Charlie response on tax 6 at 1315 the number 9th Street. Cross of L is on Lincoln Avenue and M is on Mary Avenue. Patient having tachycardia and difficulty breathing, cascade clear, 1810.

took too much of her prescription medication, and that's causing the correction. The RP is not showing any signs of being danger, wanting to harm themselves. No thoughts of that either listed. Thank you.

0: 317 Cascade, I have one to add.
1: 317.
0: Two part last name. First part is spelled Henry, Ida, Nora, Ocean, John, Ocean, Sam, Adam. Second part is Cervantes. And first name is Paola, Paul, Adam, Ocean, Lincoln, Adam. 62405.
1: That's great. 1044 en route with 1. 1816.
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0: 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RP called back to say he has to leave soon.
1: Received.
0: Thanks, baby.

0: 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Do you have an ETA for Med 55?
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0: Received.
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0: 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I'm getting waved down by one in the parking lot west side.
1: 1825.

0: asking Henry 9, that's my thing of pending.
1: Henry 17, Cascade, go ahead.
0: There's a traffic hazard at LU, report of a group of teenagers riding their bikes into the roadway on purpose. One of them almost got hit. They were last seen northbound toward Maben.
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0: building Christie here.
2: Thank you.

0: Received. There's a domestic, a Dairy Queen.
1: Received. Go with the details on that.
0: Passerby reported seeing a male and female in a silver Ford Explorer verbal. The female also appeared to be moving aggressively with a baby in the car. White female in the driver's. White male in the back seat. RP's no longer in the area.
1: Mercy, I'll be
0: around
1: for that.
2: You
0: can do it.
2: 10-3-4.
0: You can do it.

0: description of the vehicle again, my computer's not loading.
1: A silver Ford Explorer. It was parked under a tree, also had a dog under it. No plate given.
0: Mercy.
1: 1840. Henry 17.
2: 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I'll check the noise complaint and then I'll go to the traffic.
1: 1840.

0: Med 18-19-8, 14-19, Battalion 14, Delta response on TAC 3 at 2264 Friday Creek Road. Med 18-19-8, 14-19, Battalion 14, Delta response on TAC 3 at 2264 Friday Creek Road, cross of Mini Road and Frankie Bob Road, for a patient having difficulty breathing, Cascade Clear, 1841.
1: X-ray 34.
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0: Cascade Battalion 14.
1: Battalion 14.
0: Battalion 14's en route to the Friday Creek Road call.
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2: Cascade 1402, same traffic.
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1: Sector 45.
0: I've arrived. Can we change the address to 908?
2: Henry 17, Cutsky.
1: Henry 17.
2: ETL on the traffic hazard, you can clear it and I'll be en route to the trespassing.
1: D2 to 3.

0: Henry 22, Cascade. Henry 22. My name is Henry 9. I've arrived. 1864.
1: X-ray 45, Cascade Drivers.
0: X-ray 45.
1: Last name is Sanchez. First name is Rebecca. Robert Edward Boy, Edward King, Adam Henry. The initial is M. Mary. Date of birth 10/26 of 2006.

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1: Go ahead.
0: The agency message, I believe, is going to be for county.
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0: 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Can you star code the domestic call and clear me?
1: 9202. Cascade Burlington 17 on Zachary.
2: Go ahead.
1: Zachary Haley flashing with 4 unconfirmed MRAs, criminal trespass, controlled substance, theft third, and resisting, and has an order on file, an alert for a drug user.
2: Received any of those jailworthy?
1: It does not look like any of them are non-quashable.

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0: 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Not non-quashable, an alert knife on person convicted felon drug user.

0: Cascade Henry 17, is Michael Smith, 40-year-old native male? Burlington 17.
1: Go ahead.
0: He's flashing with two unconfirmed controlled substance for both of them, not non-quashable. He's an RSO, an alert, convicted felon, alcohol user, drug user, sharps on person.
1: Okay.
0: 19 different.

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1: 9207.
2: 45, same traffic.
1: 9207.

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1: Go ahead.
0: Becky does have an unconfirmed F rank out of DOC as well. Escape community custody Everett, failure to register as a sex offender.
2: ID 10 4045.
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1: 9 to 10.

0: 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The jail will hold on the DOC one.
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3: 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Do you need a second?
4: 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You can head this way. I'm going to be behind the Skagit Big Mini Mart with Michael Smith.
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1: Go ahead.
0: Last name, Paul Robert Adam David Henry Adam Nora. First name, Sam Adam Lincoln Ida Mary. Middle initial, S. Sam. Date of birth, 4/14/71.
1: 1915.

0: Casket X-ray 45. Go ahead. I got no record on that subject.
1: Christy, can I give you his DOL number?
0: Affirm, go ahead.
1: William David Lincoln, 1546 George 693 Boyce.
0: 1919.

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1: 1922. 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
4: Med 16 off response on TAC 6 at 5114 Macbeth Drive. Med 16 off response TAC 6 at 5114 Macbeth Drive, cross of Kingsway and Elgin Street. 4A, fall, Cascade clear 1923.

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3: 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Med 7 1027 Alpha response on TAC 8 at 46721 Baker Loop Road. Crosses Cedar Grove Avenue and Baker Drive. This will be for report of a patient that's lethargic and has fallen. Cascade clear, 819-46.
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1: Receive. 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
0: Sign 5-2 to it.
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0: Last of all, Henry Adam Lincoln, Lincoln, first of Hillary, middle L, 9/11/83.
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1: Add me to the call and show me en route.
0: Receive, this will be for a 62-year-old male. RPE advised that he is lethargic for about the last 24 hours, and it was just

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1: Add me to the call and show me in route.
0: Receive, this will be for a 62-year-old male. RP advised that he is lethargic for about the last 24 hours and was just fallen, was able to get himself back up. Not listing any other symptoms, not complaining of any injuries at this time either. Described the fall as accidental. Responding medium is med 7.
1: Receive.
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0: 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I've got a DL by number when you're ready.
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0: Order was served, and I'm going to be clear of the address still on the call, doing some paperwork and making some phone calls.
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0: 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Subject has been sighted and released.
1: In 1949.

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To the incoming vagrancy, I'll be en route. 1954.

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1: 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Cascade 334, that's best.
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1: Good.
0: So Jerry's groceries, subject stole cigarettes. He's northbound on 2nd Street, Hispanic male, cross-eyed, tan sweatshirt, black sweatshirt around his waist, and is currently standing in front of Martini Brunch.
2: Received. 55 Cascade, just confirming the RP on the theft is a customer, not the store.
0: He said he's calling on behalf of the clerk, whom he knows.
2: Copy.
0: $19.67.

0: Cafe X-ray 1-4.
1: Good.
0: The suspect is now walking toward 192 Brewing. He had a friend with him who was still in the store, but is now also heading toward 192 Brewing. He's wearing a blue sweatshirt, white male.
2: X-ray 3-5 Cascade, I'll be clear of the civil and en route to the theft.
0: Received. Call taker just clarified. They're saying the clerk did not ask them to call.
3: Called
0: because she was concerned.
4: Can we get an ALS unit or a rendezvous with us?
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0: I'll be out with a Marguerite Butler, approximately 50-year-old female.
2: Med 55.
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0: Go ahead.
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2: That's negative. You'll be meeting up with Med 7. Standby, break. Med 7, can you confirm?
1: 21.
4: Affirmative. Med 7 is, will be the rendezvous unit.
0: Henry 22. Marguerite is requesting
2: what's
0: the
2: good location you'd like to meet up with?
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0: Reference the animal problem. I was not able to locate those dogs in that area. 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
1: Go ahead.
0: I was able to get a hold of the suspected owner's wife, and she's going to try and find the dogs and get them wrangled back up. You can clear that for now.
1: 206.

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1: 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Med 139, 131, Bravo response, TAC 3 at Ridgewood Apartments, 406 Stanford Drive.
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1: In the street for a fall. Cascade clear, 209.
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2: I'll be out with Jose Durango behind 192 Brewing. Status 4 for now. I'll advise if I need a second.
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6 Toll Battalion 6, investigate response attack 3 of 20313 Sunny Lane. 6 Toll Battalion 6, investigate response attack 3 at 20313 Sunny Lane. Cross of Galbraith Road and Gardner Road. RP advising their carbon monoxide alarm is going off. Unknown source, traffic cleared, 2023.

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1: Myself and Henry 9 will be out at 811 Kodiak Drive. Henry 11, Cascade, out with.
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Hagford 5-2 Cascade, I copy.

0: Med 1819-8, 1419-829 Battalion 8, Delta response on TAC 3 at 1969-8 Park Ridge Lane. Med 1819-8, 1419-829 Battalion 8, Delta response on TAC 3 at 1969-8 Park Ridge Lane. Cross the Park Ridge Place and Prairie Road. For patient fell from the back of pickup truck, Cascade Clear 2033.
1: Henry 11.
2: That's spelled Young Zebra Adam, George Union, Ida, Robert, Robert Edward, first of Brighton.
0: 1400.
2: Boy Robert
0: Young, Constitution
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0: Covering route, this will be for a 67-year-old female fell from the back of a truck onto a gravel. But there is some bruising and bleeding on their head and hand. Patient's also vomiting.
1: 2034.
0: 20 medias, med 1819. 2034. Battalion 83. Copy round. Did you copy the short on taxi watch out?
3: Confirm. Is this on taxi?
1: Taxi Burlington 11.
0: Affirmative.
2: Go ahead.
1: He's got a non-extraditable misdemeanor out of Whatcom. The respondent sent an order out of Whatcom. Drivers are suspended, revoked, second interlock requirement.
2: Received.
1: Mm-hmm. 2034.
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0: and put me en route to Park Ridge Land in place of Battalion 8, please.
1: Receive. Battalion 83 is also responding. They're on TAC 8. Correction, TAC 3.
0: Copy that.
2: Battalion 85 from Battalion 83.
0: Go ahead.
2: I was just clearing training. I can handle this call if you want to remain out there in the east.
0: Copy that. 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
1: Just confirming, am I attached to the Park Ridge Lane call?
0: Looks like it did not go through like I tried. I'll make sure, double check it.

0: 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Attempt to second party traffic.
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0: 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Search the house, no CO findings found. 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You can show 612 complete. Break. Battalion 8, 612.
1: Go ahead, 612.
0: You guys need assistance on the Park Ridge plane call?
1: For an outage for manned service.

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1: Cascade Battalion 838, 1419. I was the first driver there on scene already.
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1: Twenty

0: 11 125 Battalion 1, vehicle fire on TAC 3.
1: Drivers,
0: southbound
1: third,
0: 5,
1: south of
0: 227. 111 125 Battalion 1, vehicle fire on TAC 3. Southbound I-5, south of 227. Cross Cameron Way in south number 2nd Street. 4 reported a white Subaru with flames seen under the car. Cascade clear, 2054.
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1: Henry 11.
0: Boy Queen Paul 0608, going to be just east of the Costco fuel pump. Cascade 111.
2: 11.
0: We're going to be moving
3: everything
0: to the
3: clear from 227 to Cascade. We're going to continue to George Hopper.
2: 111, well, they're able to copy everything clear from 227 to Kincaid. Go with the second part of your traffic again, it was broken.
3: We are going to continue to George Hopper. This appears to be just south of the I-5 Skagit Bridge by the 227 southbound off-ramp. No flames or smoke seen. Two cars on the side of the road. Decancel at 25.
2: Grade 125, do you copy? 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
0: 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This will be College Command.
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1: 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Can I get another unit? Not get around our normal family. 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
0: Copy, sir. 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

0: 125, investigative response on TAC 3 at 1919 South Number 15th Street. 125, investigative response, TAC 3 at 1919 South Number 15th Street, cross of East Blackburn Road and Hillcrest Parkway. RP advising the smoke coming from their neighbor's chimney. Not able to see any flames inside, but nobody's answering the door when they knock. Cascade clear, 2107.
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Midway 19-111, respond TAC 3 for an alpha fall, 414 stop 11th Street. Midway 19-111, respond TAC 3 for an alpha fall, 414 stop 11th Street. Cross Street of East Kincaid Street, East Montgomery Street for a 7-year-old female with a ground level fall needing a lift assist. Cascade clear, 2130. Thank you.

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1: 2137.
4: One 454, did you give him a call yet?

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1: Henry 32.
0: I'll actually be out with two. I got a female and a name when you're ready.
1: Go ahead.
0: The last is Strickland, first of Rachel.
1: 2138.

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1: Good.
0: Sky alert for a convicted felon and conditions of release, and she's got an order involvement.

0: Henry G2 Cascade. I'll have another name for you.
1: Go ahead.
0: Last of Ivara, first of Timothy.
1: Very good. Cascade Burlington 3-2.
0: Good.
1: He's flashing for 3, 2 for criminal trespass, 1 for controlled substance. He's also got alerts, officer safety, knife on person, gun restriction, convicted felon.
0: Proceed.
1: 21-43.

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0: Trail 14 Kiskan.
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0: I'm clear, Chuck Wagon. I'm at the office still on the call. I've read the pending. They commit.
1: Copy.

0: Henry 31 Cascade. I'm status 4, but can you have another unit meet me here?
1: RC, Cascade Henry 37.
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1: 2153.
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1: Where is it?

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1: West of Mendoza, first of Roberto, 0426-1996. No hard ID.
2: Roberto returns no record bound through Washington. I'll check CAD 5-8.
1: Edward E 32 Cascade. I'm out.
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1: Go ahead.
0: So I found your subject in CAD, Roberto Sanchez Mendoza. He's flashing with one order. He has no wants. His driver's check, however, returned suspended third out of Mount Vernon. 2155.

0: Henry 31, Cascade.
1: Henry 31.
0: If you happen, can you send me his EOL photo?
1: Where is it?

0: And disregard those tones. That's dark blue, and we're going to Corolla 4-door 620 of 26 to Brandon Blancas, 321 North 23rd Street, Mount Vernon.
1: Proceed, clear sunoff check.
0: Where is this?

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1: They're going to be DOA. 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
0: Where is it?

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1: Go ahead.
0: Vehicle with plate Charles David Nora 0147. We at the Horseshoe Pits, just off Whitmarsh.
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1: Go ahead.
0: Last name is Penna Paul Adam Nora. Sorry, Paul Edward Nora Adam. Second part is Delgado David Edward Lincoln George Adam David Ocean. First name is Floor Frank Lincoln Ocean Robert. Date of birth is 5/3/2005.
1: Copy. She's just CAD, not flashing. She returns the license. Mount Vernon.
0: Repeat.
1: 2214. X-ray 35 Cascade. I'll be clear of their juvenile and you can put me on the threatening. Or is that 2214?
2: Andrew 11, Cascade Elvis.
1: Go ahead.
2: Three vehicles at the restrooms north on north side of Skagit Park.
1: Twenty 2214.

0: Let me catch you. I'm due out with a beep. I got a plate.
1: Go ahead.
0: 4 Union Robert 7952.
1: It's going to be a no color correction, a maroon 2002 Toyota Camry, 4-door, expired 8 of 24 to Alexei Morazin Saron out of Seattle.
0: Is he able to run him?
1: Yes, he is in CAD showing the RO, showing conditions of release.
0: Release.

He returns no wants, no orders, suspended or revoked third out of Seattle. 2216.

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0: White Civic, Charles Victor Frank, 4051, Maple Park.
1: 2224.

Med 14, Charlie, response on tax 6 at 1315 the number 9th Street. Med 14, Charlie, response on tax 6 at 1315 the number 9th Street. Cross off L's on Lincoln Avenue and M's and Mary Avenue for a patient having chest pain, Cascade Clear 2225.

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0: 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Crosses east. There's an east on Edward Avenue and the number 22nd Street. RP advising of a water main lake stream. The size of garden hose into the roadway. Cascade 2232.
1: 17. Actually, it might be a welfare check. Subject appears to be passed out in their vehicle in the lane of travel 20 in Gardner.
2: Great.
1: Vehicle is described as a Toyota. They did provide a plate. I'll run it and see what it comes back to.
2: Center 11, Kiss, get a copy.
1: The plate provided doesn't match a Toyota, returns to a no code given 2012 BMW 328 convertible to Juana or Juarez Gorduno, 165 Holbush Lane.
2: Copy.

0: Vehicle is now southbound on the boulevard.
1: Metro 11, enter 70. It must have passed me before I got here. I didn't see that Mustang.

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0: X-ray 35 to the unit that was just calling me. 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

0: Henry 17, Cascade.
1: Henry 17.
0: According to the RP, the vehicle is a Mustang, but now is westbound on Highway 20 towards Anacortes, out of the city limits. If you could advise State County.

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0: Something just broke. We're not able to run any driver's checks, registrations, criminal histories, ADRs, or anything.
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1: Appreciate it.
2: Henry 32 Cascade.
1: Henry 32.
2: I see the update. I'll be en route to the address 1207 South.
1: Very soon.

0: 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Go ahead. Disregard Henry 11, Henry 32. 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My computer's down. Did you need a second?
1: Not at this time. I'll wait back.

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0: You can show me clear. I'll take a look at the pending.
1: Where is it? 2257. Cascade Henry 3-1.
2: 3-1.
1: Access 60 issue or it resolved itself. We're getting everything back, so I'm sending you your III plus your ADR.
2: First.
1: 2257.
2: Henry 3-2 Cascade. I'm out.
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0: 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What's your ETA to clear the traffic hazard?
1: I'm clear. I'm just picking up the cone.

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0: Cascade, not operating. Yes, I have a physical fight in progress. Five males, 1400 North 30th Street, across from the RP's trailer of 41. No weapon seen.
1: One four Cascade, I'm clear, and I'll head that way. Break 4535. I need you to divert.
2: Copy that.

0: reform party is looking outside. It looks like they've stopped fighting. They are talking, but at the time of the call, they had started fighting and then stopped again.
1: 35.

0: The reporting party says that she believes they came all from the trailer across from her. The trailer has a red pickup, a white car, and a gray car with the driver. At the time of disconnect, they were not fighting.
1: 35, copy. If you can show me the area from Burns 30th.
0: Receive, 2304.
2: 45, same traffic.
0: 2304.

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1: Received, 2306.
2: Clear as well.
1: 2306.

0: 1435. Cross from 41 should be 89 and 90, or 88. And that's all the way to the east on the corner from the north entrance. Sorry, I was out with somebody trying to figure out where we were going. One more time. Cross from 41, 89, 88, or 90. It's on the very northeast corner of the park. Copy, we're out.
1: Sorry, 45 Captain, I'm going to be contacting unit number 89. I got a couple plates for you.
0: Go ahead.
1: Charles Nora Adam 3148. And second one when you're ready.
0: Go ahead.
1: It's going to be an Arizona plate. William Edward Adam 5 William 6.

0: Go ahead, Mr. Eastbound.
1: Registration's a gray 2014 Chevy Cruze, 5 of 27 to Jesus Israel Zavaleta, 1400 North 30th, number 89, number 2.
0: Go ahead.
1: Number 2 is a no color given Ford Fusion 2014 four-door, registered to Pantoja Ramos or Mario Alberto out of Yuma.
0: Copy. Can you try running the RO of the Cruze?
1: And clear for traffic.

0: Roger, go ahead.
1: Jesus Israel Zavaleta is in CAD showing one, a CPL status, two, a warrant for residential burglary, mal miss two, $20,000 felony out of sheriff's office.
0: Steve, we have no movement out front. We're going to knock.
1: Copy that. 2310.
2: For Cascade, you can show me out at trailer 89 as well. Also,
1: go ahead.
2: Reference the fireworks complaint. I read that. We'll check the area. You can clear it. And also, once more.
1: Good.
2: Reference that agency message. You can clear that and have that pop back up at 0900 tomorrow for X-ray 55.
1: Copy.

Med 14 Bravo response on tax 6 at 1425 R's and Robert Avenue. Med 14 Bravo response tax 6 at 1425 R's and Robert Avenue. Cross of number 41st place. RP advising they're requesting aid for possible alcohol poisoning. Cascade clear 2316.

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0: 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Can you pick up plate out of Oregon?
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0: It's going to be 586, Paul Edward Union.

0: Oregon returns to a NOCO given. Looks like a 2014 Toyota Camry expired 4 of 20 to Travis Blackwell out of Portland.
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1: 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She doesn't really need law enforcement assistance.

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0: 0031.
1: Med 119-111, Omega response on TAC 3, 816 North number 6th Street. Med 119-111, Omega response on TAC 3 at 816 North number 6th Street. Department B as in boy, cross of East 1st Street and East Cedar Street. RP concerned about their spouse being overly intoxicated, requesting they be checked. Cascade clear, 0032.

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0: Is it possible to dupe the call 10 into call 8, or do you need that for the medical?
2: Oh, I just forgot to remove that. I linked it to the alcohol already.
0: Receive.

0: Center, that's Kenzie. Go ahead. No sin. Still closing is clear.
1: 036. Cascade X014, purple to mass.
2: Go ahead.
1: Via language line, 400 South 20th Street, number 2. Husband is intoxicated and
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2: 36.
1: 036.

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1: 3
0: Alpha response on TAC 8 at 8252 Shoemaker Lane.
2: Zero, three,
0: also, Kirkland South Cascade Road.
2: Right,
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Medicine Portable 385. 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They're with Northwest Ambulance at this time as well.

0: 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Cascade clear, 0044.
1: One, four, five, two. 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
0: 300 block of South Leventure. I'm on a traffic stop. 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
0: I'm in need a traffic and force case. I have a plate, and I'm status 4.
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0: Charles John Zebra, 2257.
1: Airspeed,
0: 0-4 Cascade, I have a driver.
1: Go ahead.
0: Last is Vasquez, Victor, Adam, Sam, Queen, Union, Edward, Zebra, first is Celeste, middle S, Sam, 10-18-95.
1: Airspeed, 0-48.
0: For Cascade. For the traffic enforcement, 200 South LaVenture will be the address.
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1: 14.
0: Celeste is in CAD doing an order on file. She returns licensed out of Mount Vernon. There is at least two orders on file.
1: Received.
0: 049.

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0: 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Now you copy.

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Med 139 Alpha response on TAC 3 at the bridge 301 South Adventure Road. Room number 122, cross of North Adventure Road and East Broadway Street for a patient having catheter issue. Cascade clear 0120.

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0: 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Time delay is 3 minutes.
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0: Last name is Gilchrist, George, Ida, Lincoln, Charles, Henry, Robert, Ida, Sam, Tom. First name is Seth, middle initial is D, David, date of birth 6/13 of 89.
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8-19, Charlie response on TAC 3 at the Villa Kathleen Apartments, 535 North Pine Street. Med 8-19, Charlie response on TAC 3 at the Villa Kathleen Apartments, 535 North Pine Street. Apartment 206, cross of Magnolia Avenue. RP advising they're not able to get out of bed, requesting assistance. Cascade clear 0143.

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1: That area, it's the state patrol jurisdiction if he's on Highway 20.
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1: Received, I'll be sending tone shortly. I just have to run through the EMD with the call, just confirming for lost sighters. Is the subject in a vehicle or just laying on the side of the roadway?
2: Just laying on the side of the roadway.
1: Received, and are you needing a priority response or just not priority?
2: Not good.
1: Received, 0158.

0: X-ray 14, Michigan. Go ahead.
1: No entry, and we've checked the area. We're UTL at this point. You can clear that call.
2: Two zero two.

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1: Go ahead.
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1: 543.
0: Abram.
1: 204.

0: 9-7 from Cassie.
1: What's from S7?
0: WSP is en route from Burlington. They are looking for an update from you guys on possible.
1: We made contact with the patient. He says that he has the right to sleep on the highway if that's what he wants to do, does not want medical, and he says he knows his rights.
0: Cascade, copy. Thank you, 211.

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0: 14 Cascade.
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0: 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I'm clear of that and en route to the suspicious.
1: 231.

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He didn't leave.

0: Asking Henry 9, that's status check.
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0: 248.

855, 855 29, Charlie response on TAC 8 at 703 West Jones Road. Med 55, 855 29, Charlie response on TAC 8 at 703 West Jones Road. Cross Garden of Eden Road and Klinger Street for a patient having possible mental health issue. Law enforcement is also being advised. Cascade clear 0303.

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1: Go ahead.
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0: Boy, William Boy, 0208. Gonna be on West George Hopper. Near U-Haul.
1: 346.

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1: The RO, Michael Terrence Morgan Sr. is in CAD showing CPL status and license out of Mount Vernon. At 347.

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Med 129, 125, Charlie response on TAC 3 at 1925 East College Way. 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Cross of North Number 19 Street and North LaVenture Road. Patient having abdominal pain. Cascade clear 0438.

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0: 129 is responding. MDT is down. We have a room number at Martha's Place.
1: Station advisor, he will be waiting for you in the lobby.
0: 129.
1: 0440.

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1: 4-4.
0: Units recovered, I heard 5-4, status 4. Second unit calling, try again.
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0: 509.

at 1819 Battalion M6, State 4096, 12 respond, attack 3 to an alcohol at 19 Fire Street on Cook Road. At 1819 Battalion 6, State 4096, 12 respond, attack 3, alcohol, 19539 Cook Road, cross with Green Road and Gardner Road for a 61-year-old male who fell out of his wheelchair and got injuries. Test gate clear, 551.

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Charlie Abdominal Pain at 1016 East Blackburn Road, Med 11911, respond to 3 Charlie Abdominal Pain at 1016 East Blackburn Road, cross the Parkside Terrace and Cedardale Road for a 33-year-old female experiencing nausea, headache, numbness in her extremities, and blurred vision. Cafe Clear 618.

129, Battalion 3, 327, 317, respond tech 3 to the Bravo 6 known at 210.49 Citadel Road. At 129, Battalion 3, 327, 317, respond tech 3, Bravo 6 known, 210.49 Citadel Road to Conway 76, cross of 534 and Conway Hill Road. For a 40-year-old male appears unconscious, has oil in his lap in a black Ford truck. Law enforcement's in route. Task clear, 627.

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1: 301.
0: 619.
1: 319.
0: 619.

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1: 634.
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2: Be advised, you're hard to hear. You go with the radio up. Be advised, this PD
0: conscious,
2: is got a unit attached.
1: Received, and start 8 if you have already.
0: Be advised. Received. It's a white male in his 20s, no shirt and camo shorts. There's also a bottle nearby.
1: Cop.
0: 639. 111.
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0: Patient says no issue and has driven off. You can cancel all incoming.
1: Break side 129, did you copy?
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1: 129-111, respond tech 3, Bravo 6 on the phone, 0132 drive. 129-111, respond tech 3, Bravo 6 on the phone, 0132 drive at Lance Park, to the north end near Blade Chevy, cross the Cameron Way North 1st Street, for a transient male who appears partially slumped over and submerged in water. Task 641.

125, respond tech 3 to invest at 1000 Vintage Lane. 125, respond tech 3, invest at 1000 Vintage Lane. Apartment 103, cross the Laura Drive for the sound of electrical buzzing heard. 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
0: You guys go ahead and park in the gravel parking lot just to the south of us by the lifted Dodge pickup. You can stand by there until further.
1: Park in the gravel parking lot south of you by the Dodge pickup.
0: You can also stand by there until further.
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0: I'm in the area. 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
1: Copy. I'll be out with fire.
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0: 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Go again.
1: X-ray 10, 2-4. 2-4, is that the gentleman we were looking for? That's him. Precy, so we're out with him in the river. He is not wanting to come over to me now. He's conscious. Just kind of sitting in the shallows here. Precy, you need a second? That probably wouldn't be a bad idea if we can get a hold of his family. I've got two fire with me right now. Status 4 currently. Precy.
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0: You guys want to flip around and prepare for transport. 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
0: Cascade 111, you can cancel the request for boats.
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2: Access your lockbox. There should be a Parks key on it that you can use to unlock that post that's in the pathway there, leading down to. Let me know if you're able to get it to fall.
1: Copy that. Take out the post and head your way.
2: Negative. Just let me know if you guys are able to remove the padlock using the keys in your Knox box and pull the post down.
1: 129.

0: 131. 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Do you want a priority response? Yeah, you might as well. Slow lights. This is. We'll be on Dyke Road in between Lyons and Lake Chevrolet. You can just access in that gravel area on foot. There's this.
1: 111 from 129.
0: Go ahead.
1: We have the post removed.
0: Three Chiefs, can you assess it and see if you guys are able to back down this way or drive in head first? I don't know what turnaround looks like.
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0: Was Stanley heading up to the hospital?
1: I just left a voicemail.
0: Hi, copy. I'll follow up.

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Cascade Henry, 55. 55, go ahead. 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They found the owner. 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

Alpha Sig Person at 3502 K Avenue. That's 14 Respond Tech 6, Alpha Sig Person, 3502 K Avenue at Lighthouse Memory Care, room 117, across 34th Street for an 81-year-old male who's banging on the walls and refusing medication since this morning. Cassie Clear, 726.

18-19 Battalion 6612 responding 3 to an Alpha Abdominal Pain at 11080 North Skagit Street. 18-19 Battalion 6612 responding 3, Alpha Abdominal Pain 11080 North Skagit Street, Unit B. Cross of Hill Court for a 40-year-old female experiencing severe abdominal pain along with vomiting, Cascade Clear 728.

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9-11 investigative response on TAC 3 at 23908 Nooks Champs Hill Drive. 9-11 investigative response on TAC 3 at 23908 Nooks Champs Hill Drive. Cross streets of Sockeye Drive for a smoke detector that was beeping too high for the reporting party to reach to replace batteries. Cascade clear at 0813.

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9-11, second tones for investigative response on TAC 3-23908 McTown Shell Drive. 9-11 is our second tones for investigative response on TAC 3-23908 McTown Shell Drive. 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They're unable to reach Cascade Clear at 8-0819. Last unit on TAC 3, say again.

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0: It's Skagit Valley Hospital, 300 Hospital Parkway. Boarding party called in, advised that there were multiple people stealing from her in her sleep, and was requesting in-person contact at the hospital. No HPD vests or weapons located by the ER doors.
1: We'll follow up. Can you star and clear this call?
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0: 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The lady from yesterday is here.
1: 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Rick, Henry 14, Cascade. Can you show me biz DNL lobby detail?
2: 903.

0: Cascade Henry 13, a traffic hazard.
1: Go ahead.
0: Southbound lane of Burlington Boulevard at Pease Road. The broken down motorhome stopped in the lane of travel with the doors open. Unknown license.
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0: 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Nantucket, Henry 13.
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0: Another RP advised it's now moving. They're at George Hopper in the Boulevard.
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1: 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Clear for traffic on him.
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0: 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I left a voicemail. 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
1: 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Captain Henry 13, he's clear and current.
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0: 402-274,
1: also. Go ahead.
0: Michael's in B, working on fixing his RV, moving along clear.
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0: From DSHS 900 East College Way, RP advised the child's father took the child, 8-month-old female. They left in a silver Honda Odyssey with temp tags also.
1: Go ahead.
0: They're en route to the Child Development Center on 4th Street or the father's house in Anacortes. The male's a Benjamin Rapp, and he does not have custodial rights.
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0: The RP is an Alejandra Smartback. She's not licensed eligible. 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
1: Proceed.
0: 931.
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1: Good.
0: Hogue Road and North LaVenture Road, westbound from that intersection, vehicle weaving across lanes and variable speeds, the gold Chevy truck with the canopy also.
1: Good.
0: Plate Charles Adam Charles 9456 returns to a 99 Chevy Suburban to Thomas Femstead of Wahlberg Road, Cedar Woolley.
1: Good, from office.
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0: Cascade All Mount Vernon units, physical sight at Friendship House Cafe, 108 Snoqualmie Street, two males sighting in the street, physical currently.
1: 2-4 Cascade, I'll be clear this and route to that.
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0: Cascade Responding Unit. Subjects involved are two black males. One is bald, appeared homeless. The other is wearing jean shorts. Possible first and Maurice for one of them.
1: 2-4 Cascade, it's likely going to be Maurice Jackson.
0: Copy.

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1: respond back 3, Bravo Hall, 13213 Buchanan Lane, cross the Buchanan Place. 72-year-old male had an unknown injury fall. Task get clear, 941.
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0: Jackson has alerts for a convicted felon, drug seller. Additional RP advising, male in jean shorts is currently southbound on 4th Street, carrying a bottle of yellow Gatorade, possible HPD Vuxa.
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0: Research for Cascade. My computer's down. Can I get a description of the victim?
1: All they could provide was black, male, bald. Copy, Alden Crawford, 942.
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1: Go for 24.
0: Crawford's returning with a misdemeanor, resisting arrest, criminal trespass second out of Linwood. He has multiple orders on file. Alerts for officer safety, two-person detail, gun on person, knife on person, drug user.
1: Wait, Travis. One detained.
0: Copy, one detained, 943. ADG-19, respond type 3 to a Bravo 6 person at 400 Gilkey Road. ADG-19, respond type 3, Bravo 6 person at 400 Gilkey Road, apartment 203, Cascade Clear, 944.

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1: Misdemeanor out of Wynwood, resisting arrest, criminal trespass second.
0: Okay.
1: 944.

0: 24 Red Ant, has anybody contacted the witnesses right now? Straight 10-24, we're looking for Maurice right now. Nobody's called the RPs. 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
1: Go ahead.
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0: 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Is that phone number available?
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2: 2931. 2-4 units, chicken area. Witness says that Maurice likely was headed toward 3rd Street from the area of the Friendship House in the tracks. Copy.
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0: Warrant is confirmed. They're declining. 955.

0: 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Just pull in past Jack in the Box.
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1: 24.
0: I'm over at Skagit Transit. They have a series, but they're not going for them. Great. Okay, I'll be clear.
2: 1000.
0: Also, on the traffic and force from earlier, you can clear it due to time delay now.
2: Received, and there's a pending cold MBA, South 12th and East Broadway. RP's just requesting a call.
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1: Go ahead.
0: 1750 South Burlington Boulevard. On the side of the building, a male's walking back and forth making a banging noise. Unknown age, wearing a gray hoodie, gray jeans. No HPD VEXA or weapons seen.
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1: She is returning with 1 and Mary 4, step 3rd out of Burlington. She also flagged with an attempt to locate to trespass from AM PM on Old Highway 99 North.
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0: Can I get a case for a trespass warning at 161 West 1st Street for Jackie? Correction, the address will be 115 West 1st Street.
1: Hit that a little pretty different.

0: Cascade entering 22, a welfare check. At Wendy's, 1560 South Burlington Boulevard. Subject appears to be slumped over in a vehicle described as a silver, possibly Nissan SUV. License Charles John Zebra, 2257. 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
1: For one.
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3: For a message, if you could phone
2: 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Receive 1101 contact dispatch.
0: Cascade Henry 22, return on the plate.
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0: This silver 2017 Nissan Rogue, registration expired 9/22/25 to a Stefano Ramos Cano out of Mount Vernon, showing notification of sale to a Lorena Garcia Gonzalez out of Mount Vernon.
3: Received, hasn't had any previous contacts.
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0: NCAP, Henry 22, not locating any previous contacts with that vehicle, NCAP.
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0: And love 45.

1 to response TAC 6, 6831 Carolina Street. 1112, 1121 single room response TAC 6, 6831 Carolina Street, apartment 1, cross of Nebraska Street and Ivy Street for an air conditioner smoking, Cascade Club 47.

Charlie 6 unknown, TAC 31560 South Burlington Boulevard, 1918 Charlie 6 versus TAC 31560 South Burlington Boulevard at Wendy's, cross of Fashion Way and McCorkdale Road for possibly unconscious subject in a silver Nissan SUV. Law enforcement also en route, Cascade Clear at 1:48.

0: Henry 22 Cascade, the vehicle is parked in the exit driveway at Payless Shoe Store.
1: Received at 1152.
0: And there is no one in the vehicle.

Receive that, 1153. And 22, just confirming, can we have 8 stand-up?

0: 1101 Arise, 6831. That's adjoining two-story residential, medium size.
1: 3253.
0: The Carolina Command.
2: 322 Cascade.
1: 22 go ahead.
3: Copy arriving.
2: Has this vehicle been reported at all?
3: Carolina Command, 1154.
1: Not that I'm showing in
4: Carolina Command.
2: Can I get a confirmation of the last four of the VIN?
0: Holding quarters for now.
1: 3617.
2: Paper.
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2: 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Medfi 5, 5512, Charlie Bleeding, TAC 8, 1004, Talcott Street, cross of 10th Street and 11th Street for a patient with blood and urine. Cascade clear, 1156.
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0: 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I believe she will be the one the vehicle was sold to.
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0: 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Go ahead, 16829, Open Isle Road, cross of Avenalan Road, and
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0: 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It's a black and gray urban height 8-speed bicycle.
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0: Patient's vital with a normal MITS, about 126 over 84. Does have a history of diabetes type 2. Blood sugar was 78. Nothing obvious. Awaiting your arrival. Patient is stable.
1: Example.
0: 8-18-19-539. Sorry, yes, we did. And all results are normal.
1: 3 seats will be there in probably about 10 minutes.

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1: 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Over.

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0: Skagit Valley Hospital, 300 Hospital Parkway, line was abandoned. We spoke to an employee on callback who advised there's no problem.
1: Inquiry.
0: 1241.
2: Base 11.
0: Base 11, go
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0: Copy. 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Not the room.
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0: Tasker to Henry, 17 or traffic in force?
1: 17.
0: Northbound on the boulevard from Cascade Mall Drive, erratically driven tan GMC pickup with a tow strap, unknown license. They had severe lane travel.
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1: 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Your plate returns to a tan 2007 GMC Sierra 1226 to Brian Flenner of Camino Island.
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0: 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Cascade X-ray 29, a traffic in force.
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0: 3700 East College Way, possibly HPD male in a white Nissan truck was honking at people passing by. 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
4: Henry 13, Cascade, drivers and a female RO, date of birth 1103 of 56.
0: Received.

0: 13.
1: 612 has arrived to a large two-story apartment complex. Nothing's going. We will be out investigating. This will be Heritage Police Command.
0: 1300. Driving a large two-story apartment complex. Nothing showing out of necessity with Heritage Police Command at Citrus. Captain X-ray 29.
2: Go ahead.
0: RP advised the male is out of his vehicle now and making gestures at the RP. He also possibly threw a helmet and is slurring his words.
2: Copy. 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

0: 23 29 or 23. 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
1: 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We're taking the detour around.
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0: 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The RP gave a plate, David 15760 Henry, that returns to a white 2000 Nissan Frontier to Martha Lomeli Ibarra of apartment 104 at that address.
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0: 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I have a 49-year-old Hispanic male, Juan Pacheco, out of Monroe. He is suspended second. 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
0: Does he have any local involvement?
1: Stand by one.
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1: What?
0: No recent involvement. The last Mount Vernon address he had was the one you're at, and that expired May of 2025.

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0: 400 South 20th Street, Unit 2, a Lizbrado Santos McGlovio advised he was recently released from jail and is on foot to that address requesting a civil standby. He's available for a call.
1: Richard.
0: 1325.

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1: Go ahead.
0: He is returning as a respondent in an order with a Cirilla Luna DeSantos. Multiple units, 3-3, go ahead.
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0: 1326.
4: Henry 22, Cascade traffic stop.
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4: Charles Boy Young, 9721, 1300 block South Burlington Boulevard. 1300 block South Anacortes Street.
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0: Last of Ortiz, Ocean Robert Tom Ida Zebra, first of Veronica, middle E, Emily, 712-90.
1: 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Cascade Henry, 22.
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5711, single engine response attack 6920 West Pearl Jensen Way. 5711, single engine response attack 6920 West Pearl Jensen Way, cross of Sherman Road, or a boat suspended too high on a crane.

0: 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Across the street, fire station 1901 South 2nd Street in the parking lot. There's a subject requesting assistance who ran out of gas. Black Nissan Maxima.
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0: 119-125, respond back 3, Alpha Vault 119 South 10th Street, Med 119-125, respond back 3, Alpha Vault 119 South 10th Street, cross the Moody Street Division, Cascade clear, 351. ADG-19, respond back 3, Alpha Joking, 515 West Victoria Avenue, ADG-19, respond back 3, Alpha Joking, 515 West Victoria Avenue, West Elementary School, Cascade clear, station 52. Respond back 6 to a single at 928 West Jensen Way.
1: I see the
0: West Jensen Way. 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

0: 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Your forecast, please.
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2: I'm pretty close. Let me see if they need more manpower. I think we can probably handle with just me and 119. Stay in service for now.
1: Or you be advised you're not showing up on
3: it. Captain X-ray 34, they did not advise which side, just that the subject was under the bridge.
2: Copy. I copy that. I'm in a backup rig right now.
0: Received nothing on the east side. I'll head over here, check the west.
3: 1357.

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2: Go ahead.
0: 81-year-old male who is being aggressive. Test gate clear.
1: RP confirmed it would have been on the east side. There is UTL. You can clear the call.
0: 421.

0: 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Met 1819, respond on 3 at Met Hall, 400 Gilkey Road at Creek Side Room.
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1: 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They're all clear. Also, the RP drove his sister to his house on Rio Vista. They are fully separated and there should be no one else in the apartment with Jeff.
0: Received. I'm going to head over there.
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1: What?
0: Subject Whitney Walker is at the PD with her partner Journey Searchwell. They're having a verbal dispute and sounds like they're no longer having a verbal issue, but they're refusing to get out of the car.
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0: Go ahead.
1: The two occupants, they can be moving along. I'll be clear.
0: 4215. 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
1: What?
0: Journey is going to be the respondent in a temporary order out of Pierce County with Zarley Borden, not the person mentioned. Whitney is clear, current out of Everett.
1: Yep.
0: 4215.

0: 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Federal 129-125 is contact 3, double Cessna, 1321 North 26th Street, Department 303. Cross Level Avenue and Punchway for 43-year-old female experiencing chest pain, clamminess, cascade clear, 1417.
1: Henry 13, Cascade, I'll be out at 1203 East Rio Vista Avenue.
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0: 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I also have your deck on both places if you need. 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
0: 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He's supposed to have follow-up with you guys today.
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Go ahead. The 400 block of Woolen Road. Portion 45.

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1: Where is he?

Southside 139, 131, respond tech 3 to a Bravo Hall, 2401 East Division Street, Med 139, 131, respond tech 3, Bravo Hall, 2401 East Division Street, in the parking lot across the 24th and 25th Street for an 81-year-old male who had a fall with no injuries, casket clear, 1457.

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Twin 129-125 is Bomb Tech 3, Alpha 6 Person 2725 East 1st Street, Unit 100. Cross of Upland Drive and 30th Street for a 92-year-old male with low blood pressure. Test day clear, 1513.

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0: Asav Debrish, David, Edward, Boy, Robert, Ida, Sam, Henry, first to Aaron, Adam, Adam, Robert, Ocean, Nora. Not sure if it's in the middle, stand by for DOB. DOB is going to be 02-26-26-2000. If you don't get a Washington return, try out of California.
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0: 1530.

1811 is contact 3 to a single at 41 South Burlington Boulevard. 1811 is contact 3 to a single at 41 South Burlington Boulevard. Behind the New Mexico on the railroad tracks, across the Orange Avenue and Rio Vista, for a small brush fire. Only smoke seen by the railroad tracks. Cascade clear, 1532.

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0: 1333. At 1819 and 1819, respond back 3 to a Charlie Chest. Cascade 3 4 7 and Cold Chest. At 1819 and 1819, respond back 3 Charlie Chest. 5 7 5 North Cascade. At Village Hills Lane Apartments number 206 across Magnolia Avenue. 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
0: About 8 foot by two.
2: Yeah. X-ray 401 Cascade.
1: Go ahead.
2: I'll be out at
0: 4 minutes, mopping it up.
1: Repeat, 6 and 39. 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Go ahead.

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1: That's a negative. We were downgraded.
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For a subject in a silver four-door sedan who appears to possibly be unconscious. Cascade clear, 1541.

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2: Cascade Battalion 2 is in route.
1: Copy Battalion 2 en route. You're responding for a subject in a silver four-door sedan on Dunbar facing Young Fire, possibly unconscious, and medical holding until your location is still on scene.

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1: And subject stated he's homeless, he's just sleeping, he wants no medical aid. 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
0: Copy, no medical issues, but cancel all incoming. 201, you copy?
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0: Copy, 217, you copy?
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0: 511, 2921, vehicle fire on Tech 6, 10th Street and I, Ida Ave. 2011, 2921, Battalion 29, vehicle fire, Tech 6, 10th Street and I, Ida Ave. Cross of J, John Ave for a truck on fire in the driveway, getting multiple calls, guys. 3550.
1: Break. 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Battalion 29, okay.

0: Southgate Battalion 29.
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0: Same size up as Med 14. We have one exposure of a vehicle, no extension of the house at this time. This will be 10th Street Command.
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0: 21 from 10th Street Command.
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1: Tasker 323
0: WA. Go ahead. Still have residents in the house. I'm going to escort them out.
1: Heard of Broad Street in South 9th. RP's vehicle was hit while driving down the hill.
2: Receive. When 21 arrives, they're in a position for tank to tank. And I'm
1: going
2: to have
1: the
2: them go check that attic space based on smoke exposure to the vent.
0: Receive. I copy.
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0: Copy, fire out and overhaul, 1557.

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0: Let them know they're going to be there.
1: Brown Lane, affirm there now, westbound East Division and North 18th.
2: 562 Brown Lane in the lobby, across the state route 530, Snow County requesting assistance for a patient that's sweaty and high pulse, Cascade 550.

0: Cascade from Med 129. Be advised, all incoming units, that the patient is being taken POV right now. They are not on scene.
1: X-ray, Cascade. What kind of vehicle am I looking for?
2: Sure, guys, we're still trying to get that.
0: Cascade, you can show Med 129, 125, 131, and Battalion 123.
2: Cascade, excuse me, it's a NOCO listed 2025 GMC Sierra. It's got a temp plate on it.
3: Copy,
2: all call.
3: Units complete. F-1529.
1: Copy.
2: 1359, break. Cascade, X-ray 34.
1: Go ahead.
2: ER was advised. It looks like the caller just pulled up to their entrance now.
1: Proceed. I'm gonna disregard.
2: Proceed, 550, copy.
1: Suffer.
2: Please stand.

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1: I see that 1603.

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0: 31
3: to it.
0: Received
2: that,
3: 69.
0: Battalion
2: 29. You can add med 14 to the call, 5th and O, and med 12 will remain in service.
0: Received.

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1: Alright,
0: go ahead. I see the incoming medical slash vehicle versus pedestrian. I'll be en route.
1: Alright, 10909.

0: 1022, Cascada Living also.
1: Go ahead, it's also.
0: Alabama registration.
1: Go ahead.
2: 14 Cascade.
0: 62 Charles. 00.
3: 14
2: while contact of the subject confirmed no injury, you can disregard.
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3: 14 Gabby, we're going to cancel. Thank you.
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1: 22, go ahead.
0: Boy Ocean John, 6500. We have one lying in the roadway. Medics are attending.
1: 1611.

0: and Cascade Henry 22 returns on your plate. 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
1: The second.
0: Be a white 2013 Jeep Grand Cherokee, registered to a Brittany Milo or Christopher Jones out of Cedar Valley. At 1612.

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1: 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Confirming is X-ray 410 clear of west winds as well.
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0: 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Two person detail assaults police, threatens police, handcuff key on person, knife on person, spits on officers, convicted felon at 220.
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